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thinking kind. Just move aside, man. Move aside. You can't break this heart of stone. Your talk is small.

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3: Nothing wrong with the world. 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
1: 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I'm already close to the edge. 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

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I said, who that? 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I'm not trying to do that. I said, who that? I said, who that? I'm not trying to do that. I said, who that? I said, who that? 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